0: Yes, yes, Vibes are come extended 99.2 FM. 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
0: 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Brand new is a brand new. Brand new is a brand new. Big up Mailand Manasa. No papa let walk. Eh? Listen it.
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0: Tell them I'm sorry. I'm so sorry to be not sorry. I'm so sorry to be not sorry.

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Sun ray illuminate the gray. Crack the safe, unlock the attaché case. Roll out the red carpet. I write sharp, recite sharp in order to make another deposit. Salute the sergeant, turn the mic on again. Showtime, Mr. Dynamite, Napoleon. Short-term goals in the long-term for the win. Drop something whenever I pick up the pen. Not the usual thing we choose to bring. Type of joint, leave the comp in the losing.

over distorted. 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She ain't promised to all when we know this. But calling it quits is not in my calling. 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He should know. 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She is gold. 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Oh, T would know.

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And I told him to fucking shove you where he doesn't fucking like. 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

the members of Star One. Firstly, to my right, that would be to your left. Put your hands together for the very talented keyboardist, Joost van den Bloem. The man with the soul, the man who has all the control, a professional in every sense of the word, the legendary Peter Vink on the bass.

our special guest tonight, Ava Aubrey, our flutist. 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But man, we had a lot of fun, didn't we, guys? Yeah. And you guys have been great. The last night, the best audience. Thank you so much. All right. We really appreciate it. And

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1: 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Thank you.
0: Now. I think I'm forgetting somebody. What can I say about this man right here? Besides the fact he's taller than me, you know, so. He's the one that brought us all together. It's his music that we're celebrating here tonight. It really is. So please, give a lot of love for Arjen Anthony Lucassen.

Did anyone introduce the American fella? Did they introduce the American fella? Now listen, guys, I'm going to tell you, when I came on this tour, I was in awe of this man. Fantastic voice. Traveled all the way from America. Sings for Symphony X. They call him Sir. The great voice, Russell.